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The Green Titles Tour 2026 comes to Hawaii Island Friday, November 6th. We'll see you there. Here comes Pure Heart and Without You, I Don't Know, KWXX.

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0: Hello.
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2: This generation rules the nation with Russian.

We were just two lovers at the same place at the right time. 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

0: Hui, happy aloha too for Tuesday, Kako. It's Cousin Ku'ehu here at the Breakfast Lu'au. We say congrats for Akamai Vahine of the Morning, Andrea Wilson and Ashley Ham. Ashley knew that Alicia Keys' Fallen hit number one on the U.S. Billboard Hot 100 chart on this day in 2001. 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

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You got

Kalopaka ke noi of Kio Kaha. Good morning, Hilo, Hawaii Island, and all of you across the pai, aina, states, and world family. Welcome in. Kazi Kuehu Aloha Wednesday. The time is now 6:45. We get you into full news this hour. Are brought to you by Queens North Hawaii Community Hospital. Hold

Our good brother Damon there, nothing but the best in Feel Good Island Music for all the birthday celebrants. Pula mai kamakana lani. We had Kylie, we had Unks Leonard, Ricky, Moana, everybody near and far. Welcome back. Turalu au ohana 720 here into news headlines. This hour brought to you by

Morning, and the legacy of Auntie Diana, who we miss so much, but love forever and blessed to share her mele. Manu mele this morning, wrapping up Kanaka Minute, KWXX FM. Aloha kakahiaka.

The Legacy of Auntie Diana Aki Napalapalai with Mele Manu. Manu Mele Aloha Wednesday wrapping up Tanaka Minute. Beautiful Mele there. Love you, Auntie, and to Ara Ohana, Miloli E and beyond. Aloha Wednesday. Welcome back. Cousin Kwehu getting you caught up on news headlines this hour. Speaking of culture, Tetsumen. 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Speaking of details, continued recovery updates. Hawaii County is continuing hurricane recovery operations by delivering ice, water, and essential supplies to impacted communities, particularly in the Kau District. Updates out of Kau coming soon as well. Waianae Police investigating the death of an unidentified man in his 60s whose remains were found in a pasture near the 63-mile marker on Highway 11 in Kau District yesterday. Non-emergency government operations and offices on Hawaii Island are have been reopened today, as well as courts and judiciary facilities. Some parks and facilities will remain closed due to storm damage and power outages. Most Hawaii Island libraries are open today.

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Aloha Wednesday midweek here, giving you more chances to win tickets to see Maoli the rest of this week. I would stay tuned. Wake up early right here with me, Ray Jr., the Grand Naniloa Hotel, KWXX presents Maoli live in concert. Marlette on her way there. One night only, Saturday, August 29th at the Ho'olulu Complex Hilo. Tickets, more info, go to tmrevents.net.

artist of the week. Yeah, early heads up. With more feel-good island music, more talk story as we approach the final hour of the Luau on this Aloha Wednesday. 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

What is our kuleana? For our youngest learners at Kamehameha School's preschools, it's how we turn learning into action. It's how our keiki develop a strong sense of Hawaiian identity. 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Kamehameha School's admissions policy is to give preference to applicants of Hawaiian ancestry to the extent permitted by law.

Always a vibe. That's the jam. Roots and culture. Rootsy. This Aloha Wednesday midweek here with Kuehu, the Brown Boys, Kaikena Scanlandia, as our time sadly together is coming to a close. The time now 9:50, but Cousin Kuehu never leaves you empty. We share with you first some words with weight. Came across a reminder today to surround yourself with people who fight for you in rooms you're not in. Okay? Surrounding yourself with the right people. Surround yourself with people who fight for you in rooms you're not in. Anybody can say they're for you in the same room as you, when they're around you, yeah, when they're speaking to you even face to face. But when you're not in the room, who are the ones that you can trust? That you can trust with your information, with your stories, with what you choose to share in that space. So protection touches upon protecting your peace. Yeah, choosing your circle wisely, the people you choose to surround yourself with, the ones that want to see you win genuinely, yeah, that continue to uplift and encourage you through the highs, lows, and mediums, not just in the highs, not just in the wins, not just when you achieve, but in the lows of lows and knowing what it took to get to those checkpoints, to those goals. Yeah, the ones that know your story. So stay focused, stay disciplined, know who adds value to your life and who drains it. And choose wisely. Family, surround yourself again with people who fight for you in rooms you're not in. The people, basically, who are for you, adding value to your life. Okay? Who hopes I've added value in some way, shape, or form, added joy for sure into our community in this time of recovery. Again, a message from our county. County of Hawaii, as county crews continue to assist in recovery efforts, state and county crews, especially in the district of Kau, keeping traffic to a minimum on the south side. If you don't have to be in the district of Kau, please don't be, family. We say that with aloha because we want to allow the crews, state and county, to help with recovery efforts as best as they can, as realistically as they can, without traffic becoming a hindrance and overwhelming the communities of Pahala, Na'alehu, and Waiohinu. Okay? We give in whatever way we can. We'll keep you posted as well with the trustworthy sources in where you can take provisions to those grassroots hubs across our Hawaii island. We'll keep you posted through that as well, whether it be Vibrant Hawaii or Hawaii Food Basket. We want to keep traffic to an absolute minimum on the south side, especially in the district of Kau, Pahala, Na'alehu, Waiohinu, sending love and aloha to our ohana, our families and community there. That message again directly from our county of Hawaii. Family, keep it locked. You got G Cruise through the midday with continued updates in this time of recovery again. KJ this afternoon before he heads out on vacation starting Friday. So we got two more days with KJ coming up at 3 p.m.

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Classic UB40 there. We are KWXX, your feel-good island music station. Coming up later, crazy real-world headline, all brought to you by Hilo Burger Joint and Kodoto Liquor. In Japan, there's a street light, a traffic light, that only turns

or Aloha Wednesday. We continue to ask people to avoid the Kau area, from driving down to the Kau area. What's happening is lots of traffic is developing in that area, and it's making it harder for the recovery efforts down there for our county crews and our state crews. So please try to avoid the area. If you don't need to be in the Kau area, then please avoid the area. We got more Feel Good Island music continuing here. Kolea, Let Me Down Easy on KWXX.

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0: Brothers Casimiro, my sweet peacock Lee. I'm your midday guy, G. Cruz. 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The Tanabata Block Party, it's this Saturday, 4 to 9 p.m. We'll see you there. We got more Feel Good Island music coming right back, rounding out your lunch hour, Free and Easy, and the Peter Moon Band after this.
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Always aloha, always ono, sometimes ahi. You know, our headline today, there's a traffic light in Japan that only turns green once a year in a tiny Japanese island town. There's a traffic light that turns green just once a year. And the reason is surprisingly sweet. Himakajima, an island about 1,600 people off the coast near Nagoya, has no everyday need for traffic signals. You can walk the entire 3.4-mile loop around the island in under 90 minutes.